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sex, it's your age, your truth, Corporate, means it's properly, in the progressive, Victoria, Ocean Harbor, Ultimate, United Order, Responsive, National General, it's your oil state, Sasso, Universal, Citizen, Water London, King of Paris, it's properly. Not to the highway, Hollywood, with the Mexican track,

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Gon bon term nou kon ap di banan nou l'eglise. Par exemple, m kontan de l'eglise, m kon di yo toui, Jehova Jire, Jehova Rafa, Jehova Shalom. Au moins 3 sa yo, mezon moun relim nan 305, 8, 93, 13, 20. Ki diferens gen an 3 term sa yo? 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Rele kounya nan 305 93 320 se radio a pou rele ba repons sa pou tout moun dan nou. 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Se pou li bibou an l'étude. 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Bam diferans gen. Dégage yo. 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

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On l'autre genre, là. 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

The opinions and comments expressed on today's program are those of the independent programmer and not necessarily the ones of Entravision Communications, WLQY Radio, its staff, or management.